just when I think you're going to turn pink, you say, to my surprise. It's alright, it's alright.

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You came along and woo me, honey. I've changed my mind. This love is fine. A lady love what I thought it was money. You came along and woo me, honey. I've changed my mind. This love is fine. A lady love what I thought it was money. You came along and woo me, honey. I've changed my mind. This love is fine. A lady love what I thought it was money. You came along and woo me, honey. I've changed my mind. This love is fine. A lady love what I thought it was money. You came along and woo me, honey. I've changed my mind. This love is fine. A lady love what I thought it was money. You came along and woo me, honey. I've changed my mind. This love is fine. A lady love what I thought it was money. You came along and woo me, honey. I've changed my mind. This love is fine. A lady love what I thought it was money. You came along and woo me, honey. I've changed my mind. This love is fine. A lady love what I thought it was money. You came along and woo me, honey. I've changed my mind. This love is fine. A lady love what I thought it was money. You came along and woo me, honey. I've changed my mind. This love is fine. A lady love what I thought it was money. You came along and woo me, honey. I've changed my mind. This love is fine. A lady love

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Oh, you're fine. So kind. Got to tell this world that you're mine. That you find nail dance and that twitch on my thumb. I'm real nervous, but it sure is fun. Come on, baby. It's driving me crazy. It's just great balls of fire.

0: 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We got golden fingers. And we're loved everywhere we go.
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0: 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At $10,000 a show.
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Observe the desert feedback that's going all around. The magic words I say to you, now open up your ears. Hasam Halloween.

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Don't bring everybody down like this. Don't worry. It will soon pass, whatever it is. Don't worry, be happy.